Cat Country 98.1. NFL preseason football is back this week, and that means we're so close to Drake May Mondays once again. The Pats practiced inside today, of course, with the rain. Everything I'm seeing out of Pats training camp is showing me two things. Number one, we made the right call trading for A.J. Brown earlier this year. And number two, I'll be drafting him and Drake May in as many fantasy football leagues as I can. I would say the Pats are back, but I'm not sure we ever really left.

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1: Josh Ross here at Southern New England's Country, and he's coming back to Rhode Island one more time again. Yeah, August 13th, he's going to be at the Washington County Fair. 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Here's Jordan Davis here at Southern New England.

Morgan Wallen, number one this week, don't we, here at Southern New England's Country. And don't we love this weather today? Yeah, rain, bye-bye. Lots of sunshine, high of 84 this afternoon, low 62 for tonight, and sunshine tomorrow mixed in with a little cloud, high of 83.

Lisa Aldean here at Southern New England's Country. It's Courtney Kelly. I'll talk to you again tomorrow with Brendan, and we are stuffed with prizes. It's going to be a very happy Wednesday. Washington County Fair passes, tickets for Block Island Ferry, and also we've got your way in to see Chris Jansen at Indian Ranch on Sunday, August 30th. Have a great day. Greg's next.

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Enter for your chance to win a pair of tickets. Yeah, we got them. They could be in your hands, too. Here's Post Malone and Blake Shelton. Pour me a drink.

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Cat Country 98.1. Just a couple weeks ago, Brantley Gilbert released his 15-song album titled Sins of the Father, and I can't lie, it has been on repeat for me. With the typical Brantley country rock feel, he dives deep into reflection on his life and the choices he's made. So if you get the chance, I would definitely give it a listen.

Country 98.1. I'm Grady Walker filling in for Kevin Lawrence this week, and thanks for spending your evening with us here at Southern New England's Country Station. Here's Jordan Davis on Cat Country 98.1.

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1: Hey, what's going on? This is Tucker Wetmore. 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
2: 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I'm Cole Swindell. 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

off game one of a three-game home series against the Chicago White Sox. They just swept the Dodgers in L.A. this past weekend, so they're looking to capitalize on some good momentum. First pitch was about 10 minutes.